so hard to talk when you're walking in shock. It's so hard to see when you're pretending you're free. 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Everybody's to blame when you can't play the game.

hard to begin, but surrender means win, and it certainly is better than losing your mind. I know that you've been thinking up and talking about me. I made it that way for a purpose, you see. Scatman's really only trying to get through to help you discover he'd be talking about you. The things that hold me back are right here in my head. The saboteur can endure, he has to go to bed. I want to live a life today in spite of what I think. I think that my opinion should be thrown in the sink. I want to do better, but I don't know how. But if I'm gonna start, I better start right now. I try to survive, and I gotta let you know. If I'm gonna live at all, I gotta let go. Ba da ba ba ba ba ba ba ba ba ba ba ba ba ba ba ba ba ba ba ba ba ba ba ba ba ba ba ba ba ba ba ba ba ba ba ba ba ba ba ba ba ba ba ba ba ba ba ba ba ba ba ba ba ba ba ba ba ba ba ba ba ba ba ba ba ba 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
2: I've heard people say that too much of anything is not good for you, baby. But I don't know about that. There's many times that we've loved and we've shared love and made love. It doesn't seem to me like it's enough. It's just not enough, baby.

You'd like to slip through a slow song now, the Bansi Akamraki Hahom Makoko. And it goes off people slips or something. I don't even know what it's off. I haven't got it. It's a waltz, this one. Remember that. Anyway, the song's called Hope Me Up. Ah, look at that. Ah. Called Babies in Black.

yes, the bad times in life is like a telephone. You never know when it's a go ring. But when it ring, just pick it up and receive. When you finish, put down the receiver and carry on. 'Cause the sun will always shine.